Once upon a time, you were by my side. I wish I could have known that I should hold on tight to every single word, to every summer night. I wish I could have known.

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I

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